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0: 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Do it. 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Do it.
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Is she a princess? A cutie? 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A beauty? No, I don't think so. She is more than just young and beautiful. She is more than just a girl. She is a bonbon.

They live inside us. And sometimes, they win. 红与黑的终点是紫色的怪物。相遇是淡紫色的梦。